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1: It is time for Jazz Beat. The show's bebop and more. My name is Jim Woodford. You are listening to 89.5 FM WDPS. All right. Today I'm going to feature three or four CDs, play at least two songs off of each one of them, and throw in a couple of spares there as well. We are going to start off with a recording by Joey Alexander. I've played Joey Alexander on the show before. This recording is entitled Celestial Keeper.

And we are going to start off with a tune written by Joey Alexander that is entitled Deep Calls to Deep.

right, there you have it. Joey Alexander, Deep Calls to Deep. And Joey Alexander on Fender Rhodes on that particular cut. It looks like Chris Funn, F-U-N-N, was on bass. Jonathan Barber on drums. Jaleel Shaw on soprano sax, which you heard throughout that particular particular tune. And I guess that is it. Just trying to read down through these liner notes and figure out who's playing on what. But I believe that is it for that tune. Anyway, his recording, it's Joey Alexander, and his recording is called Celestial Keeper. All right, next up we are going to listen to a Wes Montgomery tune. Wes Montgomery and his brothers grew up in Indianapolis, just a couple hours down the road. Very famous, very well-known jazz guitar player. Hopefully, if you're hearing the sound of my voice, you already know that. And if you do not, and if you like jazz guitar, get on the internet and check out Wes Montgomery, W-E-S. I keep sticking a T on there, but there's not. This tune is entitled Stranger in Paradise.

do you think of that? Not too much finger picking by Wes, but plenty of Vibes by his brother. Let's see, which one of his brothers played Vibes? Buddy. Buddy Montgomery played Vibes. So Wes Montgomery on guitar, his brother Buddy Montgomery on Vibes, Joe Bradley on piano, his other brother, Monk Montgomery, on electric bass, and Paul Parker on drums. This was actually recorded in 1957. All right, next up we're going to hear at least one more tune from Joey Alexander. Several of the CDs that I have previewed lately have had a version of Stella by Starlight on it. I mean, that's a jazz classic in the jazz world. If you haven't been out there listening to live music and live jazz jams. So I decided to pick the Stella by Starlight rendition by Joey Alexander. And let us give a listen.

All right, Stella by Starlight. Joey Alexander on piano. Chris Funn, F-U-N-N, F-U-N-N, on acoustic bass. Jonathan Barber this time on drums. And I guess that's it, just the trio. Anyway, that's a great tune. It's turned into a jazz standard. You can find many variations of it on the internet, I'm quite certain of that. Anyway, now we're going to hear another one from Wes Montgomery. Again, Wes and his brothers, born and raised in Indianapolis, just a couple hours down the road. Very well-known, very famous jazz guitar player, for those of you who may not know that. And we are going to listen to a Charlie Parker tune entitled Billy's Bounce.

got Charlie Parker's Billy's Bounce. You can almost hear that at every jazz jam. People love to play that. That was Freddie Hubbard on trumpet, Wayman Atkinson and Alonzo Johnson on tenor sax, Wes Montgomery on guitar, once again Buddy Montgomery on vibes, Joe Bradley on piano, Monk Montgomery on electric bass, and an excellent drum solo in there was by Paul Parker. And again, this is Wes Montgomery and his recording entitled Finger Picking. All right. I don't know if I mentioned this on the show before, and if I did, I'm going to mention it again. I was listening to a big band at the Hidden Gem Music Club over in Centerville, which you can often find me at on Sunday nights from 7 to 9. But anyway, there was a substitute, quote-unquote substitute tenor player, you know, that kept catching my ear. I wasn't really paying attention to who it might be. I didn't recognize him. Well, eventually, they introduced him as Brian Olszewski. I said, what? Anyway, he's a Columbus tenor saxophone player. I knew I had his CD, Sound Impression. Well, I didn't know the name of it, but anyway, got to talk to him a little bit that night. I went home and dug out his CD, his recording, and we're going to listen to at least one tune off of this today. And this is a tune that was written by Clifford Brown, Daoud. So let us give a listen.

Yeah, Brian Olszewski and his combo on the Clifford Brown recording Daoud. Let's see here. That excellent drumming that you heard on there was by Reggie Jackson. And in fact, I just heard Reggie Jackson this past week. He was the drummer for a performance that I heard down at the University of Dayton that was put on by Dayton Jazz Forward. And I would mention Kelly Campbell as being the mover and shaker on that new jazz promotion organization in the Dayton area. But anyway, Reggie Jackson was on drums. I also heard Reggie Jackson at the Springfield Jazz Festival. Excuse me. And in fact, this is like a Brian Olszewski with the Bobby Floyd Trio. And I heard the Bobby Floyd Trio at Springfield. And as I said, Reggie Jackson on drums, Bobby Floyd on B3, and Derek DiCenzo on guitar. And as I said, Brian Olszewski on tenor sax. I don't know if I'm going to be able to squeeze another tune in today off of that CD. The rest of his songs are fairly long. But I was glad I ran into him. Glad I could hear him live again. And glad I could still put my hands on that CD and play that song for you today. All right, next up, we are going to hear from somebody you heard on the show last week, Greg Chako, C-H-A-K-O. I think he's a Cincinnati guy. I know that he's been playing in Cincinnati. He's got a couple of Cincinnati brothers on here, which is the reason that I played this CD in the first place. And that is Alex Merck on drums and Spencer Merck on trombone. And last week, I believe we heard Second Chance. And this week, we are going to hear a tune that is called Bop for Bud. And I'm quite sure that is Bud Powell. So let us give a listen and see what the boys got to say.

All right, a tune entitled Bop for Bud, and that is from the Greg Chaco recording Hard Bop for the Record. That was Greg Chaco on guitar, Brooks Giles on saxophone, Spencer Merck on that trombone solo you heard in the song, David Lloyd on bass, and Alex Merck on drums throughout that tune. Anyway, Cincinnati group, you actually could probably get down to Cincinnati, check out the websites, and see where they're playing. I know I've heard the Merck Brothers at Cafe Vivace, so I know they play there occasionally. All right, let's talk a little bit about jazz venues, jazz around town. First Tuesday of the month is the Dave Greer Classic Jazz Stompers down at Jimmy's Ladder 11. I have not been down there for a while, and I need to get my butt down there. First Sunday of the month, you have the Jazz Jam at, excuse me, seem to have a frog in my throat, ribbit. Anyway, Kelly Campbell at Holy Grounds, first Sunday of the month on Wayne Avenue from 7 to 9. Let's see, then, Thursday through Saturday, you can hear jazz at Whisper Speakeasy. They switched up their venues at night. They got two stages, but they've reduced the number of nights that they're going to have jazz. But you can still hear jazz over there from Thursday through Saturday night. Most Sundays at the Hidden Gym, 7 to 9, you can hear some jazz. You definitely can hear some music. It's not always jazz. The third Sunday of the month, though, is 9.5 times out of 10, is the Dayton Jazz Orchestra from 7 to 9. You can still hear jazz at Dayton's Milton Athletic Club. I'm honestly not sure of the night. They keep moving that around. Check that out on the Internet or give them a call, whatever works for you. First and third Wednesdays, you can hear the Bluest Big Band at the Cafe Vivace down on Saturday night. They have jazz other nights as well. There's jazz at Schwartz's Point, also down in Cincinnati, Thursday through Sunday nights. And Tuesday nights, you can hear jazz, normally the Phil DeGreg Trio at Muse Cafe in Cincinnati. Let's see, did I forget anybody? I don't think I did. All right. Next up, we are going to hear from a clarinet player, Virginia McDonald. I've actually tried to get this CD on the air my last two shows, and I keep running out of time to play it. So today, you are going to hear from Virginia McDonald on clarinet, and her recording is entitled In Search Of. And in this particular tune, apparently she's in search of hope.

All right, that was Virginia McDonald on clarinet, Jeffrey Keyser on piano. I actually heard Jeffrey Keyser at the University of Dayton a couple years ago, thanks to Jim Leslie and the jazz program over there. Ira Coleman on bass, Curtis Nowosad, N-O-W-O-S-A-D, on drums. And one of my favorite trombone players, Michael Deese, has written the liner notes for this Virginia McDonald recording, and he says, in part, he says this: "This album is not merely a debut, it is a launch pad, a bold, joyful, and deeply reflective declaration from a musician stepping confidently into her artistic maturity. Virginia McDonald is not only an exceptional clarinetist, she's a visionary, an innovator, a trailblazer, and on her instrument, redefining the creative possibilities of jazz clarinet for a new generation. She honors the past while forging a vivid and unmistakable path toward the future. It's a privilege to witness this moment, and I have no doubt that this recording is just the beginning of an extraordinary and influential career." With any luck, we'll hear another song from that here in just a little bit. All right. Next up, we are going to hear from the Mike Dana Jazz Orchestra.

Right. The name of that tune was Mi Respuesta. I don't speak Spanish. Anyway, I looked that up, and it means my message. Alan Ferber on trombone. Solo there, Brian Kilgore on those excellent congas, and Aaron Janik on trumpet. And there's a whole slew of folks on here. It's definitely an orchestra. All right, we are running out of time. So before I take you out of here with one more tune from Virginia McDonald, probably won't have enough time to play the whole thing. That tune is going to be Duke Ellington's Sound of Love. And I'm going to take you out with this tune because I actually heard this tune at the Springfield Jazz Festival. Sung, backed up by a combo. So I figured it's on a CD that came across the desk. I might as well play it, right? All right. Jazz can inspire, permeate throughout, validate feelings, and give your mind a workout. So from now to the next time to you, I implore, there's jazz music out there. Get out and explore. You've been listening to Jazz Beat. The show is Bebop and More. My name is Jim Woodford. We're on 89.5 WDPS FM. And that is certainly someplace I hope you consider your home for jazz. And now let's give a listen to Virginia McDonald.

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7: And I think to myself...

skies are blue and clouds are white. 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

0: All right, it is time for Jazz Around Town. The first Tuesday of the month, you can catch Dave Greer's Classic Jazz Stompers down at Jimmy's Ladder 11 from 7 to 9. The third Tuesday of the month, you can catch the Central Jazz Big Band at the church at Fourier and Smithville, also from 7 to 9. You can hear jazz at the Dayton Milton Athletic Club, but you do need to check in with them and find out what night they are having the jazz. They have been moving that around. Most Sundays at the Hidden Gym in Centerville, you can hear jazz from 7 to 9. And the third Sunday of the month, you can hear the Dayton Jazz Orchestra. Also down in Cincinnati, the first and third Wednesdays of the month, you can hear the Blue Wrist Big Band at the Cafe Fabaci. They also have jazz from Tuesday through Saturday. And Schwartz's Point, another jazz venue in Cincinnati, they have jazz Thursday through Sunday. And every Tuesday night at Muse Cafe in Cincinnati, you can hear the Phil DeGrieg Trio at the Muse Cafe. And then finally, I would mention that the newest venue in town is Whispers Speakeasy. And they have jazz there Tuesday nights, Thursday nights, Friday nights, and Saturday nights. And that is underneath the water tower down by the Dayton Mall on 725. Oh, and I just about forgot. You can hear a jazz jam down at Holy Grounds the first Sunday of the month. Kelly Campbell is the host. And it is one hot little jazz jam. I encourage you to get down there and check that out. And my name is Jim Woodford. You can catch my show on Wednesdays from noon to 1. Call it Bebop and More. So maybe if you get out there and check out some of these venues, I'll see you around town.
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1: 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I'll tell you what. 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

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I don't know if there are enough words to explain how wonderful this next guest is. She is a huge international star. She's stunning, she's beautiful, she's sweet, she's giving, and she sings so beautifully. Ladies and gentlemen.

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8: All right, it is time for Jazz Around Town. The first Tuesday of the month, you can catch Dave Greer's Classic Jazz Stompers down at Jimmy's Ladder 11 from 7 to 9. The third Tuesday of the month, you can catch the Central Jazz Big Band at the church at Fourier and Smithville, also from 7 to 9. You can hear jazz at the Dayton-Milton Athletic Club, but you do need to check in with them and find out what night they are having the jazz. 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Most Sundays at the Hidden Gym in Centerville, you can hear jazz from 7 to 9. And the third Sunday of the month, you can hear the Dayton Jazz Orchestra. Also down in Cincinnati, the first and third Wednesdays of the month, you can hear the Blue Wisp Big Band at the Cafe Vivace. They also have jazz from Tuesday through Saturday. In Schwartz's Point, another jazz venue in Cincinnati, they have jazz Thursday through Sunday. And every Tuesday night at Muse Cafe in Cincinnati, you can hear the Phil DeGreg Trio at the Muse Cafe. And then finally, I would mention that the newest venue in town is Whispers Speakeasy. And they have jazz there Tuesday nights, Thursday nights, Friday nights, and Saturday nights. And that is underneath the water tower down by the Dayton Mall. 725. Oh, and I just about forgot. You can hear a jazz jam down at Holy Grounds the first Sunday of the month. 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Call it Bebop and More. So maybe if you get out there and check out some of these venues, I'll see you around town.
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0: All right, it is time for Jazz Around Town. The first Tuesday of the month, you can catch Dave Greer's Classic Jazz Stoppers down at Jimmy's Ladder 11 from 7 to 9. The third Tuesday of the month, you can catch the Central Jazz Big Band at the church at Fourier and Smithville, also from 7 to 9. You can hear jazz at the Dayton Milton Athletic Club, but you do need to check in with them and find out what night they are having the jazz. They have been moving that around. Most Sundays at the Hidden Gym in Centerville, you can hear jazz from 7 to 9. And the third Sunday of the month, you can hear the Dayton Jazz Orchestra. Also down in Cincinnati, the first and third Wednesdays of the month, you can hear the Blue Wisp Big Band at the Cafe Vivace. They also have jazz from Tuesday through Saturday. In Schwartz's Point, another jazz venue in Cincinnati, they have jazz Thursday through Sunday. And every Tuesday night at Muse Cafe in Cincinnati, you can hear the Phil DeGreg Trio at the Muse Cafe. And then finally, I would mention that the newest venue in town is Whispers Speakeasy. And they have jazz there Tuesday nights, Thursday nights, Friday nights, and Saturday nights. And that is underneath the water tower down by the Dayton Mall on 725. Oh, and I just about forgot. You can hear a jazz jam down at Holy Grounds the first Sunday of the month. Kelly Campbell is the host. And it is one hot little jazz jam. I encourage you to get down there and check that out. And my name is Jim Woodford. You can catch my show on Wednesdays from noon to 1. Call it Bebop and More. So maybe if you get out there and check out some of these venues, I'll see you around town.
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3: 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A member supporter KJ's 88.1. 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
1: 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I'll tell you what. 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